time my heart is beating, I can feel the recipe. 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My blood is pumping, I can see the end is right in front of me. Don't take

away from me. Oh, the way I hear the melody, the waves bring clarity running through me. 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

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The green light flashes, the flags go up, churning and burning.

clouds along a highway and flowers on the roof of a car. 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Abandoned my tobacco in dark, peaceful 964 Lucille.

here for your apologies. 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

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Today is a day of the blowing rain. 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

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Go to the following location. 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Grab the note sheet for the best song in the world.

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I've heard everything. I'm still like a feather for each wind that blows.